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0: Hey Alpha, do you guys have the fuel truck up there?
1: I spoke to logistics earlier and said we probably didn't have a need, and asked him to check with everyone else, so I don't know if we do.
0: Okay, thanks, sir.
1: Well, sorry, couldn't be more help.
0: Security from 611.

0: this is 2011.
1: 2011?
0: Patient was clear of the structure fire. We'll be leaving the scene with 5 call 51.
1: Copy.

0: 75-1080. I show you responding 136 via Zelazio for an outside smoke investigation. RP's saying that she fell smoke by her house. There are grass and trees in the area, a little wind, not seeing any fire or...
1: I'll respond to this 71. Consider one vehicle up the Atlas. Talk to her. It's going to be smoking area from the area of fires. It's just up the street from my house. Don't bring off the other side. You won't be able to turn around.
2: Hey, copies. 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

0: Task Force from Brush 11, we do not have access past where this fire is at to the north. I think we're going to have to come in off
1: We'll put this spot fire out and then we'll regroup and head back to Asylum.
0: Hey, Bob, I'll be confirming you want us to head back on Asylum to recon.

0: 24.
1: It's 900 on Bird Channel.

0: Go ahead.
1: It's moving really slow along this path. I don't know if you wanted us to mobile attack and have any of that as well.
0: Let's go ahead and do that too. We'll come in, bro. And we're not down before we leave. We're just going back in. We need to make a stop here.
1: Hi, Rick.

0: say?
1: We've got multiple units in the field. We've got 9 on that. General, I smoke it.

0: 1916. 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
1: Yes, sir, 4 gallons.
0: Okay, got that. We meet up with you. We're about done filling up here at the bank.
1: Yes, okay, yes, sir. Boss is briefing.
0: I copy you, say you were at ICP.
1: Yes, sir.
0: Copy that. We'll make our way down to you then.

0: Go ahead.
1: This fire is predominantly backing. It's going to get into some fans of heavier PJ and some jackpots. However, it's backing towards two track to the south and to the east. We may be able to kind of let it walk a little bit and then grab it at the two track to the south and east.
0: Yeah, that makes sense. Let's do that. Let's let it burn to the two track unless it's going to involve heavies.
2: Paul, it's going to be on the second floor in the southwest corner in the hallway. There's a set of female conscious. She is changing color. She is from red. She is not cramming. Does not have the most problems. She is responding normally, but does have difficulty speaking between breaths.

0: Sergeant, I'm coming from face to face.
1: Rush 11 driver, if you bring the bus truck over to the northeast, the area.

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And then we have a relative humidity of 13, which is 11-point difference from the previous as well.

And it looks like the wind's in our favor, but it does start to get up into the canopy there at the end, and we'll just have to focus on ember cast and radiant heat to the east of us.

0: I was at Division Zulu Cherokee Training, MAC 11.
1: Go ahead, Cherokee Zulu.
0: The fall line's all tied in. We'll have the gig line tied in about 20 minutes.
1: Saw line's tied in and the dig line in about 20 minutes. Outstanding. Thanks, sir.

0: Stand by 1 second. 173-182. 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
1: Three.
0: 1855.

Fleming, 7045 Woodstock Street for the unconscious fainting. We're trying to get more information and we're having trouble controlling the caller. You can pick 7.

0: responding normally. And there's bubbles coming out of his mouth.
1: Receive.
0: Would you like me to add law enforcement to this?

0: Division Zulu, incoming Division Zulu trainee on 11.
1: Yeah, Zulu trainee, it's Zulu guard.
0: Yes, sir. Just hoping to tie in with you here before the shift's over. We're at the work center. We're currently off 165.
1: Damn, down in the ICP. I can be up there in about 10 minutes.
0: Perfect. We'll hang here by the port bodies.
1: Copy that.

0: Point, is that correct?
1: Now, there was an update screen just came in a couple minutes ago. I plotted it. We're just trying to verify that the staff's ready.
0: Copy. If you could tell them to stay there, because we can just head to shoe box, because that's a lot closer to where they are.
1: Yeah, affirm. That was the original intention. They didn't stay put when they were told to, but relay that to the direct cops. This is all through that was that way.
0: Copy. Thank you.

0: Abby. You need to satisfy.
1: Dispatch from 173. 182 is the same arrival time as 172.
0: Abby, thank you.

0: Division Zulu, Minnesota, MAC 11.
1: Yeah, Minnesota, good.
0: Answers update, we did get saw line and hand line tied in to the ranch house, Big Red Barn. That's as far as we made it so far.

0: Minnesota, 1916 on MAC 11.
1: The 1916 Minnesota.
0: Hey, I think they're trying to get a hold of you on air ground right now. They're asking for any resources on Division 2.
1: Hey, I'll try and hit them.
2: Three 13 to clear.
3: Engine 18.

0: correct, you are.
1: We're still updating the track. If you can just kind of keep us updated as you make landmarks, just in case these folks start taking off in some other direction.
0: Well, then, not responsible. We don't have service here. But we are on Shubar, or we are there.
1: Let us know at least when you turn off that way.
0: Will do. Find out where the...
2: Negative. We've considered a success that hopefully they stop moving.
0: Copy. Thank you.

0: Bay Medical, 313. Correction, 314, 384, responded 2311, Pathwell Drive for breathing problems, how about 1923?
1: Dispatch, 314, 384.
0: Problem. Bobby's grandson is having an asthma attack. 13-year-old male, conscious and breathing. We're still gathering.
1: 314, okay.
0: And this is now coding out to a 6 Delta 2. He is responding normally. He is having difficulty speaking between breaths.

0: go.
1: I know, but I get the 911 call location, which is very close to the...
0: Copy. We're like a minute or two out from the that little trail down in us.
2: This piece is tied in from the 165 road to the 380 road.
3: Side to 380 tied in.
2: No. That's a good copy.
1: Thank you. Spoke to the caretaker. Combos are not his. That's Forest Service. Utilities key should work if there's a traditional key.

0: lock, just a combo.
1: Copy, I'll give Forrester with that lead a call, see if I can get come by or...
0: I'll send two folks down there.

0: consistent VFC 9. Unit calling on Xenon.
1: Yeah, Chief. Rush routine, trying to get a hold of Lieutenant Simpson.
0: We're face to face. He's over by the tender.
1: Okay, we're complete up here. I think we'll work our way out of here down that two trip.
0: Great, Chief. Then we're going to change radio frequency, so I'll have Simpson brief you when you're there.
1: Okay.

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Help. You can try 0307 or 3070.

0: we're just getting updates through their phone that they found a local with a buddy with food and water. Trying to confirm if they're still distressed. Stand by.
1: Copy. We are.

0: You're responding. 2760 Crestwood Drive for citizen assist. Somebody fell in his garage and cannot get up. Just wants to let this assist, no injuries. 74-year-old male, conscious and breathing, weighs approximately 200 pounds. His wife is home and the garage door will be open.
1: 531, okay.
0: 1936.

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1: Fairchild Hall, 2354 Vandenberg Drive for a psychiatric. The cadet is talking about self-harm and suicide. They want an ambulance for mental health transport. They're saying to meet by the backside of Vandenberg. Subject is going to be at Alexander Williams, 1128-07. He is calm now, no access weapons, no DK or drugs, and no known history. Break. Scissors to cut himself. There is a history of suicide attempts, and he has struggled with mental health. Still trying to gather. Thank you, Teddy.
2: Fire dispatch, rescue 25.

0: So C25.
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0: 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Go ahead.
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2: 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Right outside the gate, down the shoe bar.
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0: Hey, down to you.

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0: command, Rescue 1. Party has been dropped off at their vehicle.
1: Hello, 4 RGB.
0: I'm going back to pick them up.
1: Copy.
2: Go ahead.
3: Where are you guys at?
2: Finally on our way back up the mountain. Took us forever to get fuel. We can meet you at the work site.
3: Come all the way up to where we were, say, on the 165. You'll see we had two firs in the drainage ditch on the west side, west side of 165. Torch off, and we got four or five spot fires real close to structure.
2: Copy, Engine 66. We'll get to you as quickly as we can.
4: Hey, 1916, Minnesota, MAC 11.
5: 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Turn them off, throw.
6: Negative, that's not us, that's our other crew, who were just north of us.
4: Copy. We can make ourselves available if needed, if that helps.

0: 这是1919的。
1: 这个
0: 这几个给他吃安排。
1: 那只能给你们人的。
0: Engine 66 is up there in that area where we were at earlier before we cut off to go get fuel. They've got several spot fires on the west side of the highway, they said. And they're requesting some assistance. We're going to try to get to them as quickly as we can, but we're not even at your location yet.
1: Okay, copy that. Yeah, let's just bring 16 and 19 up and see what we can do.
0: Copy.
1: Zulu 1916. 16, good. Yeah, Minnesota contacted. They said they can head that way to help out Engine 66 with those spot fires. Yeah, copy that. Break. Minnesota, Zulu.
2: Yeah, Zulu, Minnesota.
1: Yeah, if you guys want to start the buggy up and start to roll north on 165, I'll get up in there. I'm closest.And see what we can do.
2: Yeah, copy. Can I get a better location? Otherwise, we'll head north on 165 once we hit it.
1: Yeah, they're in the same area where they've been. Just continue up 165 north. Come across where the bridge was burned out, and they've put in a temporary in there, and you'll see it on your left.
2: All right, copy, cross the bridge on the left. We'll start rolling that way.

0: This is for Charles Command.
1: Cut.
0: 2181 has taken over patient care. You'll be transporting shortly. We're going to terminate third child command. 2112 will be clearing in service.
1: Copy.

0: Yeah, Minnesota from Zulu. Yeah, go past Engine 66, about another 2 miles past the intersection of 165 and 78. So just keep coming until you run into me on the road.
1: Yeah, copy 165 and 78. We'll tie in with you.
0: Yeah, about a mile and a half past that.
1: Copy.
2: This is 1919. We'll be there in about 3 minutes.
0: Okay, copy. Yeah, just go past engine 66 and I'll be on the road.
2: Copy.

0: 1919, if you want to pull down just a little further from where you are and see if you can stretch out a hose and reach that closest spot on your left-hand side. We're going to try and back up 66 into here and get this fire that's by this small structure.
1: I copy that. Greg, Zulu, 1919.
2: Yeah, 1919, you can assist 66 there, and send 1916 coming with you?
1: Yeah, I think they're just a little bit behind us.
2: Okay, copy. Yeah, 1916, go ahead and go past 1919, they've got that, and come up to my location. 1960. Copies, will be there in about 10 mics. We were great. We're on our way back to the 242. We'll head up your way now.
3: I copy that.
2: Ambridge, Minnesota. Zulu. Yeah, we're going to need a little structure prep down here. Maybe a little burnout operation.
0: Minnesota copies. We're just south of Baltimore right now. Coming to

775 at 55 Lake Avenue. Your patient's a 19-year-old male, not conscious, is breathing, having a seizure, coding out as a 12 Delta 2.

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1: Morning.
0: He doesn't have a gap.

0: 581. For those who call, it's coming out of the 17 Bravo 160. Patient is still on the ground, occurred less than an hour ago. He is completely alert with an injury to the head and no difficulty breathing.
1: 531, okay.
0: 2021.

0: 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Yeah, we just passed the 7-8. How much further down are you?
1: About 2 miles.
0: Receive.

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1: Clover Kina Copy Shooter Solid 184 responding 28 Clover Serval West. Patient A first body 81 year old female conscious and breathing who's being asked to go to the ER. Coding as a 21 Alpha 1 subject in. She is completely alert, is breathing normally. She is having some bleeding from her rectum. It's not being described as serious.
0: Working, copy.
1: 20.7.

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1: Just letting you know we got those wildfires under control.
0: I copy that. Any other threats in that area?
1: That's a negative right now.

0: 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Okay.
1: 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We do need 182.
2: Alright, 2181 destination.
0: 2181, I got. Hey, 102, confirm you want 182 to still continue?
1: Yeah, we need them to continue.
0: Okay, perfect.

0: strong smell of smoke, whatever that might be, be it nearby. She's not seeing any flames and not seeing any smoke. It's going to be the smell of it only. Possibly going to be related to some sort of smoke coming up from the Pueblo fire.
1: He's looking at 741 at quarters now.
0: Okay, I'd be 741. Are you on my view? Copy, correct?
2: Seven 41, copy, 13, 13.

0: flew the 1919? Yeah, we're pretty good over here near engine 66. Do you want us to bump your way or continue with the original plan of going to the work center now? Just trying to see what your plan is for us.
1: Yeah, you guys can go ahead and head back to the work center.
0: Copy. Yeah, we'll have to wait for 1916 there. Right. So we'll just see you guys whenever you get done with whatever you're doing.
1: Yeah, copy that.

2113-2102-2181, respond mile marker 149, I-25 southbound on a traffic accident, unknown injuries, time out 2057.

0: 2113, I copy. So you're spending mile marker 149, I-25 southbound on a two-vehicle PA, a Jeep versus an unknown vehicle. One of the vehicles did roll and is on its side. It was going to be a head-on collision. Unknown injuries at this time. CHPD does have law enforcement en route. One of the RPs is reported someone was possibly trapped. The vehicles are not blocking. However, there is debris in the roadway break. 2113, Park 10 is unable to send an Air Force Academy rescue apparatus. Do you need me to start anybody else with you guys?
1: Stand by on the rescue unit. We don't have one. We'll see what we get on scene.
0: I copy, and I did send it over to CSFD as well. They'll have units in route since it's dual response.
1: Copy that. Thank you.
0: You're welcome. Highway 115, medical. Highway 115, security 183, respond at 2000 Barrett Road at the Mountaindale Campground, lot number 63 for a stroke, time out 2059. I copy. I hear you responding to the Mountaindale Campground, 2000 Barrett Road, lot number 63. Patient is a 75-year-old male, conscious and breathing. RP's reporting husband is having a stroke and is slurring his words. We're still gathering.
2: There'll be a lifeguard 3, please.
0: Copy. How do you want them on standby or immediate go?
2: Immediate go.
0: Copy.
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0: Aver, Michigan, Ralph.
3: Give me
0: 1501 Ephraim, standby for Jones. Dirty fire, residential fire alarm. 131, respond at 626 Raymar Drive on a residential fire alarm, timeout 2100. 1501 IJ, responding to the Mountaindale Campground, 2000 Barrett Road, lot number 63. For a 75-year-old male, conscious and breathing, possibly having a stroke, who is slurring his words, still gathering at this terminal.
3: One received. Can you give me that lot number again?
0: 6363.
3: I'll be 63, thanks.
0: You're welcome. Last Air Force Academy unit with traffic.

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2: Responding 626 Raymar Drive on a residential fire alarm coming over from ADT, reporting that it's coming from the tire smoke detector main to no further.
0: Where's she?
2: 2102. 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Monument Fire, respond 1671 Squadron Drive at the UPS Distribution Center. On a traffic accident on
1: that New Jersey,
2: 2113.
1: Fire dispatch 2113. 2113,
2: go ahead.
1: It appears there might be two accidents, one under the bridge at Academy and one just south. We're checking on the second one. It looks like they're caught in debris. We'll advise.
3: Fire dispatch. Can you show 21 of something?
2: Copy. Lifeguards to be declined. They are currently on standby for another.
3: Alright, check the next building.
2: Copy.
1: Fire dispatch 311.
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1: Yes, ma'am. We stopped at an accident southbound 149. They had actually hit the debris from the accident with the rollover there. The rollover is apparently under 150 southbound side. We're headed there now.

0: 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And it's not going to be the location, the zip code, control, the size, meter, radius. 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
0: All our units are back at quarters. You can close the Rampart Reservoir call. Thank you.
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0: Stuff for you.
2: We just turned to start heading back towards the station. Do you need us to turn back around?
0: No, that's fine. I'll just head over there.
2: Okay.
0: Yeah, I was just getting ready to do my size up and I saw the call out.
2: Driving on scene establishing 150 command. We do have multiple vehicles, unknown if they're on their side or not, and in a traffic. We'll let you know. We'll be switching as
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They said it'll be pending, whether it'll be overhead in 15 minutes. If they do accept, they'll call us back and let us know.

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1: I'm with
2: it. Yes, we have two vehicles, two patients. There is no, I believe, we're kind of blocking the entrance for north southbound I-25 on 150. We'll update you.

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1: So how about you, bud?
0: I'm the Monument PD of Jackson. Spoke with a UPS representative. Unable to locate. Can you show all my...
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1: All resources on the Aspen Acres fire. If you have a Motorola checked out, please make sure to get it into ICP this evening to charge. There will be a charging station outside of the communications trailer on the table.

0: 1916 Zulu.
1: Yeah, you guys in a position back in there where you can begin to clean up around the house and then pull out of there?
0: We should be getting close. Let me go check on that Bravo type to see how they're doing over there.

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1: Search goes.
0: Yeah, we stayed in this area. Everything's calming down. We're going to go ahead and start making our way to ICP and to Crab Supper, and we're going to stay there tonight as well. Thank you for your leadership.
1: Yeah, no worries. Sounds like a great plan. Thanks for the hard work in there today, and I'll see you on the next one.
0: Zulu 1916.
1: Yeah, 16, good.
2: Yeah, I just talked to the Minnesota Zoo. We are good to go ahead and clean up 1916. We're going to stay down here and finish this up.
1: Copy, you're going to wrap up those and pull out of there.
2: Copy.
1: Okay, yep, go ahead and head to the work center, rally up, we'll get everybody into the right vehicle so that we can get you moving, and I'll talk with Cumby about my plan for him for the night.
2: Receive.
1: Hey, Minnesota, Zulu.
3: Yeah, Zulu, Minnesota.
1: Yeah, if you're good with it, we'll leave you guys with this, and if you can try and be on the road back to ICP by 2200.
3: Yeah, copy, 2200, wheels rolling, that should not be an issue.
1: Okay, copy that, thanks.
3: Yeah.

0: Minnesota. Missoula. Missoula, Minnesota.
1: Yeah, just be cautious as you're coming back south on 165. There's rocks in the road.
0: Yeah, I got 80 rocks on 165 south off.
1: 1916 Zulu.
2: Hi, Zulu.
1: Yeah, just be advised when you're coming back south on 165 that there's going to be rocks in the road. Just make sure you don't hit one.
2: Copy that.
3: Right, Chief Jewel 1. Right, Mac 11.

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1: Zulu, go ahead.
0: I'm not having great comms with anybody, but on this crow cutoff side, or anybody from IC, who's that going to be?
1: On that crow cutoff side, it's going to be Romeo.
0: Say again, sorry.

0: 201 Zulu.
1: Sorry about that, went around the corner. But who is IC or can I face to face with someone for this division?
0: The crossroads is going to be over in Division Romeo. They should be able to help you with that.
1: Okay, they've had so much traffic on MAC-12, I couldn't get in to talk to Romeo.
0: Yeah, you could probably raise operations in the ICP as well.
1: Copy that. Right, T-201, operations in the ICP.

0: Dispatch 2113.
1: Yes, sir. Go ahead.
0: Yes, ma'am. We've been cleared by State Patrol. We're going to go ahead and terminate you off a portion. We do have one vehicle here, but CSP is going to take it. I guess they're calling the tow truck. We're going to return to quarters.
1: 2137.

0: or 380 on Mac 11?
1: Yeah, go ahead.
0: Custer County Sheriff here that wants to deliver some pizza to you if you're interested.
1: Yeah, you can set them up.
0: Could you turn on your location?
1: County Road 358.

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0: Hey, Zulu, Minnesota, we're loaded up, rolling back to ICP.
1: I copy that, thanks.
2: Go ahead, sir.
0: Just confirm you got all units clear around them. 16 loaded, head back.
2: Sorry. 115, units clear as well.
0: I think we're made you about 3 minutes ago.
2: Okay, perfect. I will show you guys where.

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2: Because you're spending 14520 Air Garden Lane, our people reporting neighbor is actively burning in his backyard in a fire pit. Large flames that's throwing embers, no further.
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2: 2153.

0: corner two responding.
1: I copy and show yourself in 182 responding 7025 Metropolitan Street on an unknown problem man down. RP says there's a female party who is asking for an ambulance, however is not saying what's wrong with her. It's going to be a 55-year-old female, conscious and breathing. The call taker can hear her crying in the background. Unknown drugs, no weapons. However, RP says somebody told her that the female has been drinking. The patient keeps stating, quote, I'm dead. We are going to get law enforcement and route advice on staging.
0: Proceed. We'll stage at security station 2.
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1: I don't know if you guys are en route halfway there or not, but looking at the notes shouldn't be too bad. I don't know if you guys want to stage or continue.
0: You can continue in.
1: Okay, we'll meet you there.
2: Flashlight copy. And patient's going to be located in the driveway of this address. It is coding out as a 32 Bravo 1. She is completely alert and just crying.
1: 402
2: received. 2202.

0: Zulu, Minnesota. Tac 1.
1: Sierra, go ahead.
0: Yeah, Minnesota's back at ICP. Thanks.
1: Appreciate the hard work, guys. Thank you.

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1: Both responding 6600 Zermatt Drive. It is going to be an active disturbance on CNRP requesting medical for her son, who is out of control, bipolar, and has a history of meth use. He's currently angry, yelling, punching walls, and slamming doors. She does believe he needs medical attention, however, has no injuries at this time. We do have deputies en route at 5 phone stations.

0: security for 611. Go ahead, 611.
1: Sonic to an in-district medical. 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

0: 113 is responding.
1: Stating there's a fire alarm coming from the basement smoke detector. I'm not if anybody is evacuated. It does look like the key holder has since called back, requested to cancel. They did give a proper password.
0: 113 copy. She says clear and of course.
1: At 2336.

home from fire, allergic reaction. 313-381, respond 4425 Wiley's Road on an allergic reaction. Time out 2354. Event fire, madam. 513-583, respond 17167, Crimson Clover Drive, for an abdominal pain. Time out 2354.

0: James responding.
1: You're responding 4425 Wiley's Road for an allergic reaction. Stand by 1 second. Law enforcement is on scene. They're requesting medical. Stand by. Law enforcement is on scene. They're requesting medical. A 78-year-old female, conscious and breathing. Allergic reaction is breaking out into a rash from dog hair.
0: Straight search.

0: Sherry 71767, Crimson Clover Drive on a 60-year-old female, conscious, breathing, clothing is a 1 Charlie 6, having pain above the belly button. She has not fainted. She's described it as coming in waves mid-abdomen all the way across, like cramping, then becomes a stabbing pain. She has not been diagnosed with an aortic aneurysm. She is responding normally.
1: That's
0: 2358.

Falcon Fire, stabbing. Falcon Fire 311 384, respond 131 65 Hallelujah Trail on a stabbing. Timeout, 0.

0: fire dispatch, 313.
1: 313?
0: You can divert 381 to the stabbing. It's 384. Do I call on Wiley's, please?
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0: 381 direct.

91-3165 Hallelujah Trail. RP is stating that the grandmother hit one of the children, possibly a 10-year-old female, with something, and there is a big gash in her chest. We're still trying to gather further. We do have law en route. Advice on staging.

0: 311 is responding, NBC. Can I get the update one more time?
1: 311, we're still trying to get clarification, but we have an RP on the line stating that the grandmother hit a possibly 10-year-old female child with something, and there is a big gash in her cheek. We're still trying to get further if this was a stabbing or what.

0: Our lieutenant, now they're saying it is not a stabbing, just a cut from being hit. Our lieutenant is asking if you want a helicopter on ground standby.
1: Standby 1, I'll coordinate with 381. A second.
0: Copy, and just to confirm, this is not a stabbing, it's just a cut from being hit.
1: Copy.

0: 381 on red. We're good without the helicopter. 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
1: Copy, thank you.
0: 311, copy, strike.

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1: Copy that. Thank you.

0: Texas, Tiefer. Tiefer. We're going to be canceled in Route 313, so it's clear to drink.
1: Zero down.

0: 311-381, we have a trooper on scene stating no one on site is claiming injuries. You can slow down until Walk can cancel you, and they just canceled you. You're both clear.
1: 381 copies direct. Show us rush orders.
0: That's 011.
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0: 011.

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414, show you responding to 840 South Circle Drive at lot 438 Circle Drive Trailer Park. Patient is now responding to the RP. She's going to be approximately 70-year-old female. She was not conscious, but now she is breathing. We're still getting a quoted. She went over and had a few drinks with the neighbor and fell down and was not responsive. Zero 19.

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0: Regarding this TA that occurred at mile marker 122, the RP who states he was possibly hit is still driving. He's going to go to the travel center Valero. He's stating no injuries. Your discretion.
1: Received.
0: ...184, this is coding out as a 17 Delta 3. There is serious bleeding to the head. Patient is mumbling in the background.

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1: Bolene Rosa, a 79-year-old male, conscious, breathing, weighing approximately 178 pounds. No injuries, just needs a lift assist.
0: 311, copy.
1: That's 036.

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looking for the Highway 115 with Security 183, respond Highway 115 in Little Turkey Creek Road on a traffic accident, enough injuries, tunnel 052.

0: Kitchen Harvest, honey.
1: I copy a shame responding Highway 115 at Little Turkey Creek Road southbound. For a vehicle versus a deer, you're looking for a tan Audi Q5. Airbags to deploy, involved party stating that no injuries. The deer is no longer in the area, nothing is leaking. The vehicle's not walking, however, there is some debris in the road.
0: Kitchen, our copy, do we have state responding?
1: Avram, they'll be in route. I just sent them the information.
0: 15, are going.
1: 054.
2: 1501, responding.

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1: Copy. Last unit, did you have traffic?
2: Accidental.
1: I copy, thank you.

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0: Copy. 15 to 1 arrival.
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0: 1500.
1: Alright, sir.
0: It's gonna be non-injury. We can cancel the ambulance. Yeah. Or can cancel at their discretion. And you have an ETA, I'm safe.
1: I'll try to get one. 183, 1914, 1944, direct.
2: 183, copies, direct. Choice clear and available.
1: Copy. Last unit, you didn't make it, over.

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1: Final 4.

0: 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Did you have traffic?
1: Dallas. Back up. Yeah, 1591 on scene.

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1: 3502
0: and 3513 are released from the fire at Colorado.
1: 160.

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0: Team shows state on scene of the traffic accidents on Church Creek. All fire units will be clearing heading to Sunview.

listening to 10410 Highway 115, apartment 2 at the Sunville Trailer Park. You're going to be responding on a 67-year-old female, conscious and breathing. Quoting as a 6, Charlie 1, suffix A is an apple. She has used her inhaler or nebulizer. She has asthma. She is not clammy. She does not have any difficulty speaking between breaths. She's used her inhaler the maximum of times today.

0: 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Did you copy update?
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1: Neaver Valley Road. RP is needing assistance getting her $65 dog, which is a German Shepherd, into her vehicle. Its stomach is swollen and the intestines are coming out. She's trying to get it to an emergency vet. Is that something you'd respond on?
0: We will. And you can stand down. Manitou, if they were paid, Jeff.

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1: You're welcome, sir. Sleep good.

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1: Coming 4810 Niebuhr Valley Road. The RP is going to be waiting on the corner of Crystal Park and Niebuhr Valley Road outside a turquoise Jeep.
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0: Night Division incoming Night Branch on 11. Hey, Casey may have already tied in with you, but all the incoming night overhead, we're clearing off. We'll be clear of the incident for the evening.
1: Yeah, it's a good copy. Roger out here to get eyes.
0: Yeah, I think we got a good picture of the challenges ahead. We're going to go try to get a little extra rest before we go full vampire tomorrow. Thanks for the help, man.
1: Yeah, absolutely. I'll make sure Ops gets a good download at the pre-ops meeting.
0: Perfect. Branch clear.

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0: 1381 responding.
1: You're going to be responding 605 Peterson Road to the Super E Motel, room 205, loss on scene, you're clear to enter on arrival, break for caution on patient. Units continuing, Persian 3,

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0: Whitebird as such.
1: Virginia, what's...
0: See, Princess Woodman just went on psych and ETOH divert.
1: Copy. Can you show us down to Penrose Main, please?

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1: Go ahead.
0: Genuine, we sent in our full Sarah. We probably went to diverge due to our notification, so we'll continue over to St. Francis.
1: Copy.

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0: responding 9134 Rockingham Drive. You're going to be responding on a 72-year-old female, conscious and breathing, quoting as a 1 alpha 1, no pain above the belly button. She has not fainted. Is described as a sharp knife pain, lower right near hip. She has not been diagnosed with an aortic aneurysm. She's responding normally.
1: 311 copies.
0: At 450.

0: 33 among the other plate task force units from yesterday have been cleared from the fire scene. They're returning to quarters. It'll be a prolonged drive time.
1: I can be 6:20.

Jeffers can be Tyler. 2112, 2111, 2102, 2183, respond to Sajon Hall, 23485, Sajon Drive, Frank, commercial fire alarm, timeout, 711.

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Nothing further.

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1: 713.
0: Alright, we have

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1: Copy. Green Mountain Falls with Cascade cardiac arrest. Cascade and UPS 8728. 0225 Mountain Road for a cardiac arrest. Timeout 714. Green Mountain Falls to acknowledging for 102.
2: Deception Academy Command. That's in Sean from the exterior of the building. We do have audios or visuals. Right. 2112, when you come in, go ahead and do an investigation.
3: 2112, copy the investigation.
1: Option is going to be 1023. Cardiac arrest for a 78-year-old male, not conscious, not breathing. The RP stated that their dad is dead, has been home on hospice, it needs a coroner. Coding out as a 9 Delta 2.
4: Eagle 3, copy. Eagle, stand up, Cascade.

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1: Number that was given earlier.
0: Peterson provided 5-6.
1: Can you say again? You came in broken.
0: Five Adam 4-6.
1: Copy, 5 Adam 4-6. Thank you.
0: You're welcome.
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1: Sorry, you want to know?

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1: 781-711, Shaver responding to the area of Sheep Road and Black Forest Road. There's a female party on scene that's sitting in the middle of the road. There'll be a white Volkswagen sedan, 40-year-old white female, 5'6", thin build, wearing a green tank top, sundress, and a blanket, possibly hallucinating, saying that there was a little girl with her, and no one is in the area. The female party has been calm. Starting it just in case.
0: Copy direct.
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1: Reading, copy, can you repeat?
0: Has left the scene. General Black Force units returning available.
1: I copy and confirming that white Volkswagen was no longer on scene as well.
0: Affirm, show up in the white Volkswagen.
1: Okay, I copy. I'll show you clear on what we think.

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2: Could you take 311 off? 5-3-4-4-5-8 your way call.
1: You broke up, which is, you didn't. Should I assign?
2: 341.
1: Yeah.
2: You can show them in route as well.
1: Me 7765 Paleo Way for a breathing problem. The RP's husband is having a hard time breathing, holding his chest. 81-year-old male, conscious and breathing, coding out as a 6 Delta 1. I started rolling back into the back of his head and was not responding. Seven 7:30.

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0: 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Last Highway 115 unit, did you have traffic?
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1: Going to a mail party that was supposed to be coming in, got out of the vehicle and couldn't stand up, was outside screaming, stated that he fell and hurt himself, 40-year-old male, conscious, breathing, still gathering, should be cooperative.
0: Copy, we'll be in
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1: Today's East 10-10-3 responding to 122 El Paso Boulevard. It's going to be an 81-year-old male, conscious and breathing, pass out and hit his head. We're still gathering.
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0: guys.
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0: wall. 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

0: 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Suburban Hills 1341 was CSFD, respond to Platt Avenue and North Powers Boulevard for a TA, no injuries. Time out 9:45.
1: We just get trying to get some SA. We came from Division Golf yesterday. We do have a Type 3 and a Type 6 with us. We're going to be working with Task Force Smaldino. Right now we're currently off of Savage and Owl, I believe. Owl Creek.
2: In 41 responded.
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1: It's going to be Smaldino from Collar Spring Fire.
0: ATA, no injuries. The RP is showing right before the on-ramp. We're still gathering. It looks like she's having a difficult time responding. No injuries, no airbags.
3: Who's name?
0: The first

0: 41. This has reached configure 2ATA with injuries. I have added 1381. You're going to be looking for a black Dodge Ram versus a burgundy and white Ford F-150.
1: Perfect.
0: 1047.

Subaru Field Traffic Accident. 1381 responded with 1341 to East Platte Avenue and North Powers Boulevard for 88 with entry East Time Route 947.

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1: Responding.
0: Correction, 1381, 1331, I'm sorry, responding. Kilo Oscar, got you there, Ted. Confirming you do have any engines headed their way out to the north end of Asylum near Savage Road. Can you confirm?
2: Affirm, we should have two engines out in that area. We're making their way out there.
0: Branch 10 copies. Do you have their identifiers when you get a minute?
2: When I get the identifiers, I will let you know.
1: Branch 10 and Kilo Oscar to Strom Small Dino.
0: Go for Branch 10.
1: Those two units coming in right now should be Security 114, which is a Type 3, and Genesee Brush 959, the Type 6.
3: Two vehicles, minor to moderate damage, inline traffic, not rocking. We'll be out investigating.
4: Copy.
5: Swing file dispatch, I'm on Hills 1541.
4: 1541, you saw it, Red.
6: Branch 10, if that was you, we're just trying to get some SA on this, see where this smoke's coming down from this ridge at this time. Just east of Owl Canyon on Savage is where we're engaging. We do have some fire activity that's impinging on the houses, but I think we can handle with our crews right now. Branch 10, if you're coming down Savage Road, I put some green flagging on the roadway where we went into the structure.

0: Burns 10, Kilo Oscar, Mach 10, Mach 11.
1: Okay, go ahead, gotcha.
0: So also wanted to pass along that as soon as the rest of the CMASC task force with the task force leader Hussey wraps up what they have in Beulah, they plan to head to North Siloam area as well.
1: Good deal. Yeah, it's okay. Just make sure we're not using the air flow because we lost the structure in here last night. So sounds like Genesee and security are sufficient for now, and we're prepared to surge as needed. Thanks, Ted.
0: Yep, no worries.
2: Branch 10 for security. Just confirm if we want to do most of our comms here on MAC 11.
1: Security from Branch 10. I'll hit you up here on V21 in a second, and we can line all that out.
2: Copy that. You'll get me on V21.
3: Fire dispatch 414 and quarters.
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1: Mach 11. 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
5: 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Radio check. I'm calling from down in Pueblo. How you got me?
1: Safety from Branch 10, loud and clear. And I'm on the north side of the fire within Division Q.
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0: 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We're trying to hail you on 21. 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

0: 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Can you dispatch next final base ambulance?
1: Yes, sir.

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Sure, it's responding to NBC.

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1: Dispatch, 1331 responding.
0: 1331, I copy. It's going to be for 7090 Constitution Square Heights. It's going to be apartment 107 Meadow. Correction, law enforcement is requesting you stage in the area for an assault involving a knife.

0: 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RPs on scene with an 18-year-old female conscious breathing, experiencing chest pain. They will meet you at stairwell number 6.
1: Dispatch 1303 is responding. Constitution Square Heights. 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
0: Yeah, Constitution.

0: Just that's 30 degrees in Salt Lake.
1: 33. I copy again. This is stages. I'm in by law enforcement 7090 Constitution Square Heights. Timor Hills already staged.
0: 33, copy.
1: 1032.

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0: No cell phone coverage here. Establishing the helispot. We're waiting for the helicopter. Are they in the air yet?
1: Yeah, Jerry, you're coming a little broken. Sounds like you were trying to confirm if we have the helicopter in the air. Is that correct?
0: Affirmative. Correct.
1: Helicopter for recon just lifted to your location.
0: Copy that, and I just got intel from Branch that there'll just be a couple out of here. They're canceling the one further down that we have planned from that location.
1: Helibase copies. Two folks, third person canceled.
0: Two initial people from here, although I have additional folks showing up, so I'll let you know.
1: Helibase copies. Thank you.

0: 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All units are clear.
1: 1037. 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
1: 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Copy, thank you.

0: Fire dispatch terminal 12. 2183 will be transporting 1 to Memorial North. 2112 will be clear and available, returning to quarters.
1: Ten 51.

0: 13's responding.
1: As well, the Carson Boulevard at South Highway 85, or be passed by a male that looks like they were taking a knee but then never got up. Described as a 20 to 30 year old black male wearing headphones, blue swim trunks, and boots with a white tank top. No weapon seen. RV was just a passerby. Covid 19.

0: Let's do 13. Main contact. Mail parties. Just fine. You cancel all other responding units.
1: Okay, mail parties, I cancel as well.
0: Hey, firm.
1: Thank you.

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1: Hey, Structure Group, Doug. Just checking in, how things going in Beulah?
0: Everything's looking good down in Beulah proper. We're starting to see the fire activity picking up up on North Creek Road, and we're getting folks kind of in place for that.
1: Okay. Ranch 10 copies. Additionally, do you have any intel on how conditions are at the intersection of Highway 78 and the 3R Road? There's a public figure going to come in there, and we got to make sure it's safe to do so.
0: Stand by. Let me get a hold of the local Beulah captain.
1: Branch 10 copies. Yeah, just if it's safe enough for the politician to come in with a little bit of an entourage, take some pictures, and then they'll be out of there. I just want to make sure it's safe to do so. Thank you.

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1: Yeah, what's your location? We're looking to do a face-to-face with you.

I'm on the kind of the far north side of Salome Road, down Sluicegate Lane, kind of heading down towards the north tip of the fire. Also called the Vaughn Subdivision.

Can you repeat that street name? Okay, on the updated fire map, it reads Sluice Gate Lane. It heads south off Salome Road West.

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1: Branch 10, Structure.
0: Yeah, yeah, traffic.
1: Yeah, were those individuals looking to come into Beulah wanting to meet with anyone at Beulah Fire Department, or they just want to come into the town of Beulah?
0: To my knowledge, they're just going to go to that intersection that we spoke about at the 3R and the 78, do 10 to 15 minutes of PR and pictures, and then be out of the area.
1: I copy. Yeah, that area is totally clear. They're good to do that.
0: Okay, copy. Thanks.

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1: I caught Beagle's units 422, Talus Road. 51-year-old male, now conscious, breathing. At one point, went unconscious and is experiencing chest pain. Determined at 31 Alpha 1.
0: Thank you.
1: 1125.

Humana Medical 513, 581, respond for patient possibly having a stroke. 491 West Highway 105, 10 mile 1127.

out. This is Indy 491 West Highway 105 at the Salon and Spa for a 70-year-old female currently conscious, breathing, possibly having symptoms of a stroke. She was vomiting at one point, is dizzy, unable to stand, determined to follow. Laboratory night.

0: Well, Venus on Coffee, showing rest for UC Health of 11605 Meridian Market View. Room number 2, 49-year-old female, not conscious, is breathing, however, is seizing, determinant 12, delta 4. The jerking has stopped now, is not pregnant, not diabetic, not known to be epileptic.
1: Who is there, Jameson?
0: 11:30.

0: Calhoun Medical, 1481, respond for traumatic injury, 11339 North Ellicott Highway, 10 mile 1137.
1: Calhoun, acknowledge Thomas.
0: Callahan, this is 11339 North Ellicott Highway. 74-year-old male is conscious and breathing after being kicked in the ribs by a horse. We're still gathering.
1: Copy that.
0: 1138.

0: 14-81's en route. Sorry, mile zero. Copy the update.
1: Sorry, copy, and just be advised, the terminal now 30 Delta 4 does have difficulty breathing, at one point fell and has their arm leaning against the fence right now.
0: Mm-hmm.
1: 11-39.

0: Task Force Hussey, Kilo Oscar, Mach 11.
1: Go for Task Force Hussey, Mach 11.
0: Hey, yeah, I'm sure you copied that traffic on air to ground primary, but they're going to be boxing in the structures in your area with retardant, and I just wanted you to be aware. If you need to hit the lead plane, Bravo 64 is the call sign. I'll copy.
1: That's a good copy. I copied you, and then I copied that direct with air attack. Lead plane Bravo 64 on primary, and then we have an opportunity to possibly do a very small bit of fire on the ground to protect the house down here so we can leave it. Just thinking your thoughts on that.
0: Yeah, I would say if you're comfortable with it, then you can protect the house by doing it. Go ahead.
1: Okay, I copy that. We'll keep it small if we even do it at all at this point. Thanks.

0: 3, transporting one non-emergent mobile since St. Francis, starting mile zero.
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This is 12037 Merrill Heights. A 48-year-old female is positive breathing, is screaming in stomach pain. Charlie 6 does not have any history of aneurysm. She's responding normally. Break for caution. Continuing caution is from August of 2015. Liam Anderson, date of birth 9/24/96, white male, 5'7", 130. Robert Green is known to abuse methamphetamine, previous attempt to disarm law enforcement, and assault on law enforcement. DRP's name is not quite there, however, previous shows to it, James Harden, if you can advise on law enforcement. At 12/27.

0: Mobile County Strike Team. This is Branch 10. How do you copy?
1: Loud and clear.
0: Are you guys new to the incident or already been assigned to Division Zulu?
1: We were assigned Division Zulu for structure protection. I have 4 Type 6s, 2 Type 1, and 2 county water tenders at Xylem and...
2: Hey, Trevor, that's our strike team there for Ted and Kilo.
0: Yeah, from break with Chris. Pueblo County Strike Team, go direct with Division Kilo Oscar for your work assignment off Asylum Road. Kilo Oscar.
1: Affirm, Kilo Oscar. Division Kilo Oscar, Pueblo County Strike Team.
2: Pueblo County Strike Team, Kilo Oscar, go ahead.
1: Sir, we're assembled at Savage and Asylum. We're ready for assignment when you're ready for us.
2: Copy. I'm headed that direction, and we'll find a good place to plug you in.
1: Paper, paper. Also, those 2 county water tenders are staged down here as well.
2: Copy. I'll come tie in with you.

0: North Structure Group, Branch 10, MAC 11.
1: Branch 10, Structure, go ahead.
0: Yeah, I'm sure you probably already tied in with Chris, but can I get a little update on progression and fire movement along North Creek from my own ascent?
1: Yeah, the fire has progressed past the youth camp on North Creek Road and then heading towards the west. It's still progressing, no head fire movement, and we're getting ready to do a potential burnout here in the next hour or two.
0: Okay, copy that. Is that just defensive firing around structures, or what specifically are you looking at cleaning up?
1: Defensively around the structures, the Hines Ranch and Red Cliff Ranch in particular.
0: Okay, copy that. Yeah, just keep us updated. We should

0: Division Golf or Golf Training, Branch 10, MAC 11.
1: Golf Training, go ahead.
0: Hey, Aaron, same traffic. I get a little SA from you.
1: Yeah, we're just making our way back to the south on Highway 165. We're almost to the division break. I'll give you an update in a few minutes.
0: Okay, copy that. And while over there, if you guys could tie in with what will be Branch 5 tomorrow with Jay and Miles, that'd be good too. They're out scouting that same area.
1: Copy. Branch 5, Jay and Miles.

0: 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Do you think 2041 will be at 2011 that you show us responding?
1: This is with AMR. They're going to be building number 2. Patient is a 50-year-old male, conscious and breathing. Has a history of dizziness and vertigo. Is responding normally, breathing normally.
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copy 414. I showed you an altar crossroads 1026 Maxwell Street on a sick person. It's going to be a 43-year-old male, conscious and breathing, who's going through alcohol withdrawals. It's coding out as a 26 Alpha 1. He is breathing and responding normally. He is not vomiting blood.

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I can respond with Peyton for a TA with injuries, Judge Orr Road and Stapleton Drive, timeout 1333, please. You want to copy on 43? 43.

0: just had three or four just running the judge order.
1: Again, this is Judge Orrin, Stapleton Drive. Occurred at the intersection. Walking traffic is going to be vehicles. One of the vehicles will have their airbags deployed. Going to be several vehicles pulling over to assist the parties involved. It's unknown if they're able to get out of their vehicles.
0: 3-4, copy.
2: Dispatch, 303 responding to the traffic accident.
0: I've been sent traffic, copy all updates.

0: He has been out to the TA, Jesuer, and Stapleton. Multiple RPs have called in. No one is trapped, however, none of the doors can open. At this time, determinant is 29 Bravo 1 for both drivers. Unknown specific injuries. New caller states that the box truck was seen with smoke and fluid coming out of it.
1: 311, copy.
0: 1337.

0: something, two vehicles, box truck off in the ditch. And so found.
1: At 1338.
0: Okay. Dispatch for box truck is on fire.
1: I copy.
2: You're two and
1: copy.
0: Fire dispatch 304. Can we get a commit V zone?
1: Is available off page now.
0: Or be change your command.
1: I have seen from Peyton. Do you need additional units from them or a different agency?

0: 501-808. Good. Yes, sir. Can I meet face to face with you, please? Where are you at? We're going up Siloam.
1: Copy. Going down. Keep going down Siloam until you hit 846 and just walk to the side of the road there. We'll be south of Savage.
0: 10-4.
1: North of Savage.
2: Peyton has yet to acknowledge after Tone and Page. Do you need additional units from another agency?

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1: 112. Well, Lexi will be transporting 1-2 Army Veterans Hospital. We turn the scene over to them. 2112 will be cleared and available, returning to course.

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1: I copy, showing all units in route to 12231 Sleeping Bear Road. This is for a 30-year-old male, conscious and breathing with difficulty, is not responding normal. Permanent 6 Delta 1 suffix Omega.
0: The late is responding to this.
2: Yeah, Mac 11.
3: Gold 30, Brave 10.
2: Just following up with you, I'll give you an update on what's going on up here, Brakes. We're near the division break. There's a Davenport campground. There's some structures, houses up around it. Fires impacting those structures, but we don't feel good about being back there, so we're going to do some fire front following break. As the fire progresses to the north and there's more structures along the highway, we're going to try to defend them as the fire comes up. And that's our status, break. So we could use a couple more engines if you have any available, but if not, we understand.
3: Brand 10 copies all. I'll see what I can get you.
2: We only have one Type 6.

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1: Okay.
0: We just witnessed a three-vehicle inline crash at Highway 24, Constitution. We dispatched your monitors, please.
1: Affirm, confirming you guys did not stop.
0: Sounds like 344 is going to stop and investigate, but if you have Cimarron Hills respond, well, 314 and 384 continuing to sleeping bed.
1: I copy.
0: 4. We're pulling off the highway.

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0: 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My way Falcon for a T8 unknown injuries, East Highway 24 and Constitution Avenue, from out 1350. Destination 6.6. 1350.
1: 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Revised state if they're responding or not.
0: Okay. 1381.

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0: 341.
1: Can you assign this to the sleeping bear breathing problem call? Sure, it's responding.

0: For jurisdiction, where did the TA occur, at the intersection or east of?
1: Section eastbound. We are currently located east of eastbound.

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1: I believe we'll be close. We're going to take it for 311.
0: 311, copy direct.
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0: 1403.
2: Dispatch 314, 344, both clear the TA, leaving with State Patrol.

5 has a history of being in an hostel with law enforcement. Mm-hmm. Got into a physical altercation with deputies in June of 2023. Mm-hmm. Sent Julia on involving him. That's from June 2023.

0: Is that everything? Yeah, 383 Darko. And 6781 Austin.
1: 383, I copy break 781. Do you copy on red?
2: Medicine 381, copy red.
1: Hotel 781, clear. Okay.

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1: Gulf Treaty, go ahead.
0: Over here near the Charlie Golf break, there's multiple sets of power lines across the road, and I feel like their poles are being impacted by fire. Can you confirm if the power's been shut off?

0: Fire dispatch 304. Was 383 tagged up instead of Black Forest for the back three?
1: 388 is en route with 313, he's on scene.
0: Copy, thank you.
1: Thank you.

0: 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Also show 131 clear available in district.
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0: Division Kilo, Fulton County Task Force. Vaughn Drive in San Isabel, they've got like three trucks and about four or five POVs sitting up there.
1: Hey, Trump. Thanks for letting me know.
0: Copy. Drive time from Vaughn to Savage.

0: It'd probably be about four engines and a task force leader. One of the CMAS requests.
1: I copy.
2: It's available. We'll take the task force.
0: Okay, copy that. Yeah, Kilo Oscar will go direct in a little bit there. Working on some logistics and backfilling a couple residences, but should get you something here in the next hour or so.
2: Copy. For the an update, we have backed out to the highway. There's an area where there's at least five structures, and the fire's rolling through right now. We're hoping to get a helicopter in here to hit it until the fire passes.
0: Makes sense.

20 ops. Josh, I overheard that. Yeah, there's not a task force of engines heading towards Zulu yet. We have been told we have some inbound, so hopefully we'll get some there this shift. I'm like halfway up to Lake Isabel in the Girl Scout camp.

0: 501 808.
1: Okay. Thanks, Josh. I've met him at the co-op meeting, so we're all good there. I'll just download from you after you tie in with him and hear what he's got.

0: Bridge 20, operations, how copy?
1: Officer for Branch 20, is this better?
0: Yep, gotcha.
1: Okay, good copy. I was copying that you were going to touch base with me back at the ranch, back at the ICP tonight, after my meeting with Chief Gallegos.
0: Yeah, good copy. I'll touch base this evening.

36, Via Maria Teresa. They're calling on behalf of their friend that said they were lightheaded and then said they were okay, and then it happened before the line disconnected. We've tried to get them back on, and they're able to speak freely, but no longer wanting a response.

0: Branch 20, Hoss.
1: Hoss is Branch 20, go ahead.
0: Hey, Josh, just a thought with Zulu getting bumped with trucks. Are there any engines that can flex from Whiskey up to Zulu?
1: Not that I'm aware of. They're dealing with a fair bit of fire on that side at the moment with the structures they have.
0: I got it.

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1: What?
0: 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We're headed back to base.
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1: Yes, sir, where do you need us at?
0: Come up into Savage where we were last night.
1: Or to the Savage.
2: If you would not mind, if you could, there are intruders in here yet.

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Did you get traffic?

0: 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On the Gulf.
1: That's Avery, you are.
0: Thank you, ma'am.
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0: learning to sell yesterday, and now is having increased forgetfulness, different medical issues as well. Is responding and breathing normally. Just from at 26.
1: Okay. We're just north of the Charlie Golf break. We're headed back to that break. Just clarify, we're headed back to the division break.

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1: Happy show you that with Security 184, 1126 Maxwell Street. Law enforcement is in contact with a male party, 24 years old. In an attempt to hurt themselves, had taken 8 Benadryl pills. The scene is code 4, you guys can respond in.
0: Copy.
1: And apologies. The caution on the address is of May 2025. The residence is a biohazard. Rodents and bed bugs present. PPE is recommended for entry. They made contact with the male patient outside on the porch.
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on your route to Jackson Creek Assisted Living, 16601 Jackson Creek Parkway, unit 108-90-90, year old female conscious, breathing, complaining of chest pain. Determinants to follow.

182 at Coffee, turn around to 534 on Lucas Avenue. 72-year-old male is conscious and breathing, disoriented, incoherent, unable to orient. At this time, determined 26 Charlie 1 is breathing normally.

0: 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Seeker Shuttle 414, clear of Maxwell, responding to Loomis.
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1: Negative, thank you, 1559.

Confirm that false casket fire. TT 4810 and 1810, response, mile marker 292, highway 24, time out 1612. We're going to cost the drive for a carbon monoxide alarm, time out

0: acknowledge smoke investigation at 292 Highway 24.
1: 1809 Kill, you acknowledging mile marker 292 West Highway 24 for that smoke investigation. RP was westbound on 24 going up to Woodland Park. Possibly he saw smoke, possibly. Yes, we didn't know for.
2: Alright, dispatch. 311 responding. 341 responding as well and can't across the road.
0: Copy update.
1: Forest Service, they did have an incident up there yesterday. It could possibly be the same smoke. I'm not sure though.
0: Please repeat that.
1: Hey, firm, we got a hold of Pueblo Forest Service. We definitely had an incident up there yesterday. It could be the same smoke from that, but they are unsure.
0: Copy.
1: 1615, I have acknowledging page. Can you also page out the RV contact information?
2: It's on scene. Two-story residential structure. Nothing, Sean. 311 will be out investigating.
1: Team. Six and seven.

I just got off the phone with the RP. He said the smoke looked like it was closer to the lower part of Rampart Range. It's going to be out of the remote. Tells them up.

0: 1809, copy, direct, 1850 will be responding just to take a look up the highway.
1: This is 1820.

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I copy, thank you.

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So can put any pressure on Gregory, and this is putting out to a 7.2 50-year-old female consciousness.

24 for traffic accident, unknown injury. 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

0: 11 from 1080. 1011. We have your gentleman that rode with us to the hospital, as well as another volunteer that's staying behind. Going to look for the car.
1: Received.

her on the side of the road back there. 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So I don't know

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1: 1535.

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1: Ready for sir, you're responding, 8110 Huber Road for his next stage. Our caller is going to be tonight in the head on June 28th, and he is busy.
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2: So we made it down the hill quicker than I expected. We're at the junction of the 165 highway and the road up to Davenport.
3: Okay, just hang out there for a second. We'll be back in about 7 minutes.
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1: 10-11.
0: Yes, ma'am. Off the roadway and reopen 24. Remain on traffic, hold along with the traffic control.

Fire dispatch 1850 has covered district. Rampart range at this time. 1850 is returning to quarters.

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0: to Crystal Park yet?
1: Oak Ridge Road for a stroke. 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She's having numbness all afternoon, and she does have a history. 77-year-old female, conscious and breathing. We're still trying to gather further. Okay, baby.
0: Good morning, copy, Abby.
1: Hey.

for your call. This is coming on 328 Charlie 2, suffix Y, the T. Showing clear effects of a stroke. Nicole? Maybe if you respond at 704.

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0: There is an older lady with no AC, not doing well on the scene. 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
1: Okay.
0: 7039.

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2: Aspen Acres, I see Public Helicopter. Year-old female, conscious and breathing, coming out to a 26 Charlie 2. She's feeling dizzy and weak and is also diabetic. I'm sorry.
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1: 808, go ahead.
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1: I can go up over the ridge and take a look. I'm not far.
0: Copy that. Yeah, if you can give me an idea on that, because I want to keep marching them down that ridge.

0: Mobile.
1: They're close in the area. I'm not seeing anything directly on the houses on the lower two. I'll go up and check the upper, but nothing on the lower two.
0: Yeah, copy that. I think I'm going to try and ask them to do about 600 yards on that same line further.
1: Sounds good. There's two homes close to each other, both with green roofs. One's a log home, and the other one's got a pretty good grass area below it.
0: Copy that. Those are the lower two that did not reach, correct?
1: Hey, sir. I'm going up to check the upper one, give you a little better description of it.
0: Copy that. I know what you're talking about.

0: 808.
1: Swell Needle.
0: 8829 is the address on the upper house. That's the 18th. There, it's directly across from a burned out structure. You should be able to see both. Do you want me to stay in here and work my way back up?
1: I think you can work your way back out. We had a wind shift. Looks like it's kind of starting to move northwest on me now.
0: I'll work my way out.

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1: Small Zeno.
0: Hey, are you still trying to run scoopers?
1: I'm guessing that they were going to do a scoop in return. They didn't tell me that they were not coming back.
0: Okay, I copy.
2: 31.
0: You're off Savage Road. I have some work for him if we still have him, and you are looking pretty good over there.
1: You were broken. Can you repeat?
3: With once Memorial Central starting mile 0.0, all the units clear and available.
1: Copy.
0: Yeah, affirm. If you finish up with the scoopers and we still have them, I have a little bit of work down here closer to Savage Road where they could cool some hot edge down, kind of near where the structures are.
1: Copy. Do they have a good point of contact down there?
0: Yep, affirm. Golden Eagles.
1: Small Dino, copy.

0: Sonic. A procedure this morning.
1: Yeah. 181 received.
0: Joseph. Ladies, checking status.